0: distanced self-talk where you simply talk to yourself as if you're talking to a friend. So, for example, instead of thinking, I really messed up, what am I going to do? Try thinking, she messed up, and I'm confident she can fix things. It sounds goofy, but it works. You can also think about things from another person's perspective. For example, in a study involving children, kids were significantly better at solving problems when they were asked, how would Batman do in this situation? That would work for me. Compared to how would you solve the problem? As Dr. Cross puts it, most of us find it easier to offer advice to someone else than to ourselves because when we're emotionally invested in a problem, it's hard to think objectively. However, by distancing yourself from the problem and treating it like it's someone else's, you're better able to use logic and find solutions without getting emotional. And that is distanced self-talk. Now try it.
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12: Breast cancer is the most common cancer among women in the world. And according to a new study out of the University of Washington School of Medicine, an estimated 3.5 million cases a year are expected by 2050. Now, the good news is we've gotten so much better at screening, earlier detection, and cutting-edge treatments in many countries, including here in the United States. But even here in America, black women have a death rate from breast cancer that is 40% higher than white women, a disparity that exists despite our world-class treatment infrastructure. So what can you do to lower your risk? Eat less red meat? Try your best to manage your blood sugar and your weight? Exercise is really important. Cut back on drinking, quit smoking. And remember this, you should start getting mammograms. At what age? 40. That's when you should start. I'm Dr. Sanjay Gupta, helping you live a better life.
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Instagram. It helps us keep up with friends and the latest trends, right? Especially when it comes to sharing dieting tips and those snapshots of fancy food. But now a new study has found that when women in particular use the app every day, they become more likely to eliminate key food groups and even develop depression along the way. The study by University College London found a link between high Instagram use with a focus on beautiful, perfectly plated dishes and the eating disorder orthorexia. That's an obsession with eating healthy food to the point some people will only eat things that are pure, clean, and safe. This eliminates not-so-healthy processed foods, which often

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0: to find it calming. She explains that people who find depictions of crime, harm, and attacks relaxing, they may feel that way because it's familiar. It doesn't mean your parents were criminals or serial killers, but some people grew up in high-stress families, and they mistake peace for boring. They may choose to watch trauma in entertainment as a way to cope with what they've been through, as a way to feel less alone. Some people may also enjoy seeing criminals brought to justice since their own experience didn't have a positive resolution. So Dr. Brian says if you watch 3 episodes of Law & Order SVU every night to unwind, maybe you should ask yourself, why is it that trauma is so relaxing to me? And consider that a red flag to deal with whatever might be in your past.
1: Now that's intelligence for your life.
0: And coming up, see if this describes you. At dinner with friends, you order a salad, but when you get home, you crumble potato chips on top of your ice cream and dig in. 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If it sounds familiar to you, you should know it's a type of disordered eating called social switching. I'll tell you about the psychology behind this and then what you can do about it.

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6: A better life with Dr. Sanjay Gupta.
7: Breast cancer is the most common cancer among women in the world. And according to a new study out of the University of Washington School of Medicine, an estimated 3.5 million cases a year are expected by 2050. Now, the good news is we've gotten so much better at screening, earlier detection, and cutting-edge treatments in many countries, including here in the United States. But even here in America, Black women have a death rate from breast cancer that is 40% higher than white women, a disparity that exists despite our world-class treatment infrastructure. So what can you do to lower your risk? Eat less red meat? Try your best to manage your blood sugar and your weight? Exercise is really important. Cut back on drinking, quit smoking. And remember this, you should start getting mammograms. At what age? 40. That's when you should start. I'm Dr. Sanjay Gupta, helping you live a better life.
8: Ace Hits.
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10: We all know how important it is to stay active as we age, especially as we get older. But I've come to realize that for as good as people are about getting their cardio in, a lot of older folks really don't seem to be doing the recommended amount of strength training or even understand why it's so important. It helps you stay functional and therefore independent for as long as possible. Certified strength and conditioning specialist Dana Santis says a great place to start is not with dumbbells or barbells, but with your body weight, which allows you to build strength while also learning how your body moves and where your limitations exist. It also reduces the risk of overwhelming your connective tissue, which adapts more slowly than muscles as we get older. Once you're comfortable, you can dial up that intensity, but do it slowly, do it carefully. I'm Dr. Sanjay Gupta, helping you live a better life.
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3: Good morning to you and happy Friday Eve. I'm Kaylin. He's LB, clearly stretching it out.
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3: 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I pick a song. LB picks a song. You get to vote on what song you want to hear in the 9 o'clock hour.
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0: the Midlands Morning Show with Kaylin and LB on B106.7. On this day, back in the day.
1: 284 years ago, back in 1742, Benjamin Franklin invented the stove. Thank God for that.
2: I use my stove, but not as frequently as I use my microwave and my air fryer.
1: Before the microwave, though, that you had to use the stove.
2: Yeah, yeah.
1: This guy invented so many things. It's pretty amazing how much stuff this guy is responsible for. So the stove, definitely something that everybody has needed in their lifetime.
2: Absolutely.
1: 4 years ago, back in 1982, E.T. opened in theaters. As a matter of fact, this day in history is a lot of opening movie days. 40 years ago, Ferris Bueller's Day Off. 33 years ago, in 1993, the first Jurassic Park movie. So some huge blockbuster movies that have been released during on this day back in the day. Just because, look, this is summer. This is when all these big movies come out.
2: Yeah.
1: And 24 years ago, back in 2002, the very first season of American Idol premiered.
2: Kelly Clarkson will forever and always be my favorite American Idol.
1: She's
2: the OG.
1: You combed the country for an artist that was going to be somebody that everybody loved. And once you combed the country that one time, that was it. I mean, you had a few after that have hit. Carrie Underwood, obviously Fantasia. You had some big stars that have come out of American Idol. But recently, recently the ones that have won haven't really done much.
2: Right.
1: Right?
2: Yeah, that's, and like, if you think about it, Benson Boone was on American Idol, but then he decided to leave because he felt like he was going to be stuck in this box, and now he's blown up.
1: Yeah, exactly.
2: Kind of crazy.
1: All on this day, back in the day. Be alert.

0: only a 20%. There will be a stray shower, but that's it. For almost all of us, it'll be a dry day and maybe wishing for a downpour to cool us off. And try to stay cool out there into the afternoon as we heat it up. And I hope you have a great Friday Eve. From the WYS First Alert Weather Center, I'm meteorologist Chandler Jordan.
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0: Morning Show with Kaylin and LB. I was today years old when...
1: When I learned, I, among everybody else I know, my mother, my grandparents, you, have all been saying ice cream wrong our entire lives.
2: What are we doing? What is it? So it's not ice cream?
1: No. When it was first invented, it was called iced cream. Just like iced tea.
2: Which makes sense because it's the thing that is ice, so it's the cream that is iced. Iced cream.
1: They would take regular dairy cream and ice it using ice buckets. So it was always called iced cream. Now, here's the thing. Us Americans, we're lazy talkers. So over the years, right, we just started to kind of smash that together and iced cream, and it just kind of got smushed, and then the D just completely disappeared. So when you go to the store and you buy it, it literally says ice cream. The D is nowhere to be found. But originally, that's what it was.
2: Right. Well, I was actually on Reddit the other day, and there's a whole list of like all of these words that people have been saying incorrectly for decades without anybody noticing. That was on the list, but also like bonfire. People say bombfire or play it by year instead of play it by ear. Might as well. And people are saying mine as well.
1: Yeah.
2: So there's a lot of those different things throughout life that I feel like depending on the way you grew up, depending on the way that you were raised, maybe that's why.
1: And regional too. You could say there's some people that will say iced tea and some people will say iced tea, iced coffee, iced coffee.
2: I think that it's also on partially the way that you were raised and how you enunciate words. Right. So I've been told pretty frequently, and I think it's just because of what we do for a living, that I enunciate words really well. Whereas there's some people, and when they talk, it just all slurs together. But yeah. I have made it a point that, you know, when I'm having a conversation with somebody, enunciation is really important. But to that point, it makes sense when you think about it. It's cream that is iced, hence iced cream. But everybody else, it says ice cream on the box.
1: That's my point.
2: Yeah.
1: I want you to go into Publix tonight on the way home and just say, hey, could you tell me where the iced cream is and see the kind of look
2: But I don't think it's that significant of a difference where anybody would give you a look. Because, again, I think it's one of those things when you think about it, it makes so much sense that's really what it is. So if you were to go into Publix and say that, I don't think anybody would give you really weird looks.
1: Yeah, there you go. Today, years old.

0: Midlands Morning Show with Kaylin and LB on B106.7. And now, another inductee into the Stupid Criminal Hall of Fame.
1: Oh, I love me some Florida. Thank you, Florida. Just thank you for being you. 59-year-old woman in Florida was arrested on Monday after she was caught stealing $300 worth of banana chips from a supermarket.
2: Ooh, okay.
1: She stole the same banana chips over multiple days at multiple locations. Each packet of banana chips cost about $6.49.
2: Okay? Not cheap, yeah.
1: No. So the woman didn't steal them all at once. According to authorities, she's been coming into the store over the past few weeks and swiping the same banana chips every time. So much so that store managers reportedly knew who she was and would limit how many banana chips they would put out because they were worried she was going to come in and clean them out.
2: Yeah.
1: Hmm. Imagine becoming public enemy number one in the dried fruit community.
2: Listen, there are some people, if they don't get what they need, they might crash out. Uh-huh. So if this lady is responsible for that, hey, do what you got to do.
1: Police are trying to figure out why she stole so many banana chips. So it's either she really likes banana chips,
2: which I don't blame her for because they're delicious.
1: Right. Or she's running some kind of underground banana chip cartel.
2: I don't think that that's the case, but okay.
1: Or she got confused and thought potassium was cryptocurrency. Either way.
2: Also don't think that that's the case. Right.
1: She was arrested for shoplifting, and she is now part of the Stupid Criminal Hall of Fame.

0: up rewinding VHS tapes to avoid a fee. 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
1: A lot of artists celebrating a birthday in the month of June. We're putting two songs head-to-head. 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
2: All right, so June birthdays, June 7th. This man, I'm telling you, what an icon. Talking about Prince, and this was one of my, and I'm hoping all my 80s children out there as well, one of my all-time favorite Prince songs, Little Red Corvette.

I do think that my song choice will get more people hyped this morning. It's a Thursday. We're getting ready to head into the weekend after we're done with work today and tomorrow. So I went with Macklemore. He is celebrating his birthday on June 19th. So it's coming up. And I picked the song Can't Hold Us.

to and be happy listening to. So this is our Throwback Thursday Throwdown. We're putting these two songs head to head. You can vote on what song you want to hear in the 9 o'clock hour this morning. Just go find us on Facebook at B106.7 or on Instagram, B106FM. 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We tally both, but it's our Throwback Thursday Throwdown. You get to vote on what song you want to hear.

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2: Keep the Midlands Beautiful unveiled a new mural yesterday at Finlay Park. The Greetings from Columbia mural has been installed in partnership with the City of Columbia. This is the third mural from the Connecting and Protecting Community series across Lexington and Richland counties. The murals are designed to instill pride among residents and visitors in the city and across the state. The mural was designed and painted by Austin Garrett Reagan with input from the City of Columbia. It's beautiful, by the way. A new outdoor concert series is returning to Columbia this fall. The Coger Center for the Arts in downtown Columbia is bringing back free outdoor concerts on its front lawn beginning in September. The concert series, dubbed the Levitt Amp Columbia Music Series, began with 4 weeks of shows this spring and will continue with another 6 weeks of free concerts from September 10th through October 15th. The concert series is sponsored by the Levitt Family Foundation, a Los Angeles-based nonprofit that promotes free outdoor concerts nationwide. The Levitt Amp series will run for 3 years with 10 weeks of shows each year. The program is meant for towns and cities with under 250,000 residents. And finally, community policing is a term that's been incorporated into the fabric of the Midlands. Law enforcement agents across our area pride themselves on being visible for those they serve and protect. That's why this summer they are continuing to interact with residents. The Columbia Police Department is hosting a handful of summer block parties. The first one is taking place tomorrow, June 12th at 4000 Plowden Road. Another one taking place on June 26th at 401 Columbiana Drive and July 10th at T.S. Martin Park. That's three things you need to know here on the Midlands Morning Show with B106.7.
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5: A new crash coming into the First Alert Traffic Center. This one northbound lane of I-77 near the Forest Drive exit. So if you're traveling around Forest Drive trying to get onto 77 this morning, there may be a couple of delays, especially if you're getting in that northbound lane and maybe headed up towards Charlotte this morning. Otherwise, the rest of our roads looking good at this time. Take it easy as you travel this morning, and I hope your day is a great one. From the WIS First Alert Traffic Center, I'm meteorologist Chandler Jordan.
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5: Good morning, y'all. Today kicks off three consecutive First Alert weather days for our first heat wave of the year. We're going to have triple-digit feels-like temperatures this afternoon for the first time this season, and even the air temperature will get hot today. Your high tops out at 95 degrees, and when you factor in the humidity, it'll feel as hot as 101. Now, there is a low chance of rain this afternoon. It's only a 20%. There will be a stray shower, but that's it. For almost all of us, it'll be a dry day and maybe wishing for a downpour to cool us off. And try to stay cool out there into the afternoon as we heat it up. And I hope you have a great Friday Eve. From the WIS First Alert Weather Center, I'm meteorologist Chandler Jordan.
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18: How often do you stop to wonder whether you should share something that's revealing, maybe even embarrassing, with a partner, a friend, or even your boss? In her new book called Revealing, The Underrated Power of Oversharing, behavioral scientist Leslie John says doing just that can help you deepen relationships that are vital to your life. We need people to trust us in order to get things like love, friendship, and career success. That's what she told us. When you make yourself vulnerable by revealing something sensitive, it does make other people trust you. In turn, when you ask someone to reveal something about themselves, showing that interest will generally lead someone to like you more. Why? Because people like to be asked about themselves, she says. It also signals that they are discriminating and choosy, but in a good way. I'm Dr. Sanjay Gupta, helping you live a better life.
0: Brings the sarcasm. 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

0: B106.7 is the Midlands Morning Show with Kaylin and LB. Now, Kaylin, you and the hubby, are you board game people?
1: Oh, yeah. Game night is a regular thing in my household. So when I heard that there are some people that have never played the one game that I despise the most.
0: Really?
1: Not only do I think that that's a little bit crazy, but I also feel like you truly haven't lived life until you've played a game of Monopoly.
0: Oh, yes.
1: With other people. We'll talk more about that coming up in two songs.

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0: It's time for another rant. 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We've got beef on B106.7.
1: So apparently 5% of adults have never played Monopoly.
2: Oof.
1: And I thought it would be great if you are one of those people and you fall within this 5%. Let's paint a picture this morning of what a game of Monopoly looks like. On the surface, the thought of, hey, let's play Monopoly, that sounds innocent enough, right?
2: Yeah.
1: It looks innocent enough. It's just a simple board game about buying properties and collecting a little bit of fake money. But what it really is a slow descent into chaos.
2: Oh, it is.
1: I am a big believer that Monopoly ruins friendships.
2: Well, it brings out real personalities.
1: It really does.
2: Yeah.
1: And it starts friendly, right?
2: Yes.
1: Everybody's laughing. Everybody's rolling the dice, pass and go like it's no big deal. And then somebody buys Boardwalk Early. And suddenly the energy in the room changes because nobody says it out loud. But from that moment on, that's when it turns personal.
2: Oh, yes.
1: Right? So fast forward maybe 20 minutes after this happens. And you've got people mortgaging properties, charging rent like they're running a hedge fund, and questioning lifelong friendships over $14.
2: Mm-hmm.
1: And that's part of the reason why I hate this game, is because it becomes personal. Someone always ends up broke but refuses to leave the game. Another person is convinced the rules are being interpreted incorrectly. And the wild part is you don't realize how competitive people are until Monopoly brings it out in them.
2: Seriously.
1: It turns the nicest person into a real estate villain with a stack of fake money and zero mercy.
2: Yeah.
1: And quite honestly, feel like you haven't lived life until you've experienced playing Monopoly with your people.
2: Now, do you go with the regular Monopoly, or have you ever played Cutthroat Monopoly?
1: What's Cutthroat
2: so
1: Monopoly?
2: So Cutthroat Monopoly is this, to speed up the game, because it takes about 2 hours for everyone to buy
1: it. It is a long period
2: so
1: of time.
2: So what we would do, shuffle the cards and you deal them out.
1: Interesting.
2: And so it is what it is. Now, what happens in Cutthroat, there can be trades.
1: Okay.
2: Like, I'll give you three of these if you give me this. Like, there's all kinds of trades that can happen. But you start out where you can already start building.
1: Interesting.
2: Because you've got matches already.
1: Yeah,
2: and
1: that's
2: you've got
1: fair.
2: All the, and you've got all your money.
1: Right.
2: Because you haven't had to buy property. So there's hotels on the board within like the first 5 minutes.
1: Wow. Interesting.
2: Yeah. So the chaos starts immediately.
1: Do you still hate people as much,
2: oh,
1: or is it
2: yes.
1: more?
2: Oh, yes, because now you're talking about, well, wait a minute, luck of the draw. You didn't earn this.
1: Right. It's not like you bought it with your own money. It was just given to you. See, I feel like that's worse.
2: Oh, it's
1: that's
2: crazy.
1: That's definitely worse.
2: Yeah.
1: So I'm just going to put this out there as a little bit of a PSA for the 5% of people who have never played. I'm just going to say there is a reason why Monopoly is my least favorite game.
2: Mm-hmm.
1: And I feel like it's just because I get so angry at people, like my rage comes out in those moments. And to be so honest with you, I feel like you haven't lived as a human until you play Monopoly.
2: Oh, yeah. If you haven't done it, go get yourself one of those games at Target or something and then just enjoy the
1: You know
2: chaos.
1: What? I would say if you haven't played Monopoly, if you fall within the 5%, let's play here.
2: Oof, yikes.
1: Bring it in the studio.
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5: A new crash coming into the First Alert Traffic Center. This one northbound lane of I-77 near the Forest Drive exit. So if you're traveling around Forest Drive trying to get onto 77 this morning, there may be a couple of delays, especially if you're getting in that northbound lane and maybe headed up towards Charlotte this morning. Otherwise, the rest of our roads looking good at this time. Take it easy as you travel this morning, and I hope your day is a great one. From the WIS First Alert Traffic Center, I'm meteorologist Chandler Jordan.

0: Good morning, y'all. Today kicks off three consecutive First Alert weather days for our first heat wave of the year. We're going to have triple-digit feels-like temperatures this afternoon for the first time this season, and even the air temperature will get hot today. Your high tops out at 95 degrees, and when you factor in the humidity, it'll feel as hot as 101. Now, there is a low chance of rain this afternoon. It's only a 20%. There will be a stray shower, but that's it. For almost all of us, it'll be a dry day and maybe wishing for a downpour to cool us off. And try to stay cool out there into the afternoon as we heat it up. And I hope you have a great Friday Eve. From the WYS First Alert Weather Center, I'm meteorologist Chandler Jordan.
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14: We've talked a lot about measles over the past year, but mumps has largely flown under the radar, even though it's been making a bit of a comeback as well. That's because fewer people are getting the MMR vaccine, which stands for measles, mumps, and rubella. The vaccine's been around for decades. It is effective. It is safe. What makes mumps outbreaks difficult to contain is that symptoms usually don't appear for 2 to 3 weeks after someone's been exposed. And that can make it hard to pin down where that exposure took place. And someone who is infected can transmit the virus to someone else before they are symptomatic. If you get sick, which could manifest like a run-of-the-mill respiratory virus or the telltale swelling of your cheeks and jaw, all you can really do at that point is to treat the symptoms and also isolate yourself so you don't infect anyone else. I'm Dr. Sanjay Gupta, helping you live a better life.
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1: It's time to be heard.
2: We all have that one food that we could eat on repeat and never really get sick and tired of. Mine, questionable, because there's a lot of different factors and things that go into it. And I'm talking about salmon.
3: Yeah.
2: I love salmon. I have like 20 different recipes of different salmons.
3: Now, the problem with that is that I think medically, you're not supposed to eat it more than what, twice a week?
2: Correct.
3: Right.
2: I could literally eat salmon every single day without getting sick of it if I wanted to. But again, it's like, is it the mercury or something in the fish that, you know, you should only eat it? It's very good for you.
3: Sure.
2: But you shouldn't eat it more than what's recommended medically.
3: Exactly.
2: I have like it's a recipe. It's the salmon with Parmesan cheese, or not Parmesan, Alfredo cheese. You like make an Alfredo cheese sauce. Then you put Gorgonzola cheese on top.
3: Whoa.
2: And then some balsamic vinegar.
3: Oof.
2: Phenomenal.
3: Sounds amazing.
2: 10 out of 10. And then I have like so many other recipes. Like I have a Japanese salmon. I will, you know, smoke a salmon in the smoker. There's just so many different ways to eat it. And it's not like I'm ordering from a fast food place where there's like a million different and one things on the menu. No, I could just do it with salmon and I'd be good.
3: I noticed that a lot of people here, and here's the thing. We need to specify, like, side dishes, that's kind of cheating, right? Like, if I say, you know, oh, I can have rice every day. Well, of course, because that's a side dish. Or I could have potatoes every day. Like, what's the main course thing that you could eat every day? And for me, it's pizza, right? I could eat pizza every single day. I love everything about pizza. I don't think I'm alone here. It's one of those foods that just people, you know, that's their go-to.
2: What's your ideal pizza?
3: Man. Right now, like I said, I'm hooked on the Costco pizza, and I'm a simpleton. Give me cheese, pepperoni, maybe some sausage.
2: My philosophy, and I've been talking about this for a while now, I've been kind of going on a quest in this area to find the best pizza, and I have found it, and I've talked about that on the show before, but whenever we go and we would order a pizza or we would get slices from somewhere, I would only get cheese. And my husband's like, well, why are you getting cheese? Because if you screw up a cheese pizza, there's a problem.
3: That's a good point. That's a good point. It's a good way to kind of check the temperature of the place you're ordering from.
2: You'll be able to get like a better taste of the sauce.
3: Right, it's all
2: and
3: about
2: the
3: sauce.
2: And the ratio.
3: The sauce is everything.
2: So
3: right?
2: I think that pizza is a good answer to this. Today we are asking part of our Be Heard, what food could you eat every single day without getting sick of it? You can go ahead, chime in on our Facebook page, at B1067. We're also taking your calls and your text messages at 803-796-2106.

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2: You know, I hear what you're saying about people picking side dishes. But if a side dish truly means that much to you and it's the only thing you want to eat, part of a meal, go for it. Like, I understand why people here love grits.
3: Oh, yeah. Listen.
2: I'm not a big grit girl. It's a texture thing for me.
3: Right.
2: But I can understand if it's something that you grew up with and you love it till the end. If that's your answer, why not?
3: And you know what? You're going to have that with a lot of breakfasts and even some lunches. Like, wifey, like I've said a million times, she's from Hawaii. Rice is their staple side.
2: Yeah.
3: You have rice with everything. So she literally does eat rice every single day. And it just depends on what you're eating it with, right? So that kind of adds to the dish.
2: Yeah, so there's a lot of people on our Facebook page that chimed in with grits. And I'm not mad about it, especially if you're from here, because it's one of those things that's also kind of nostalgic in a way. It just, like, brings you to a different space.
3: And listen, you can, to your point about the salmon, there's a million different ways to eat grits. So you can add all kinds of different stuff there.
2: This is crazy. Christy chimed in on our Facebook page. She said, I've eaten the same thing for lunch for the past 5+ years. Seasoned ground beef, a serving of rice and green beans.
3: There you go.
2: I guess you could say I haven't gotten tired of it yet. See, that's my struggle because I admire that about Christy.
3: Yeah.
2: That takes a lot of dedication. I'm also not a person who can do the same meal every single day.
3: Yeah.
2: That's boring to me. So I have to, maybe like 3 days of the week I could, if I had to do the same thing, but then the other four, I would have to switch it up.
3: And maybe because it's lunch, she's like, look, I'm looking for something I can meal prep and it's easy for me to do.
2: Which, again, that's where the admiration comes in because I wish I was one of those people. In fact, it's like on my list of things to try to be better at as I move forward in my life is, you know, prepping on Sundays and making sure everything is just ready to go. So then I don't feel the need to go out for lunch as much. Craig said anything Mexican.
3: Right.
2: That's so valid.
3: Yeah.
2: I love me some good chicken fajitas or a taco salad bowl or some birria tacos.
3: Again, so many different options.
2: So many different options. But a lot of people are with ULB. Pizza is like the number one answer on our Facebook page right now. And I think it's just because with pizza, you can't go wrong.
3: No, I mean, well,
2: unless you get a pizza that's awful.
3: If you go to the wrong place. But, you know, pizza done right, every day. Yes.
2: When was the last time you had pizza?
3: 2 days ago.
2: Okay. Was it a Costco pizza?
3: Yes.
2: You,
3: I'm sorry.
2: You and those dang Costco pizzas.
3: You can't sway me on the Costco pizza. I'm sorry. And it's the one in the box. It's not the one that you get at the counter. Like, I go and I just get the pepperoni pizza out of the box. It's like four pies for $14. Don't come at me. That's just my deal.
2: Do you dip it in anything?
3: No.
2: Or is it just, so you're not a dipper?
3: No.
2: Interesting.
3: No.
2: Sometimes I love me some, like, garlic sauce.
3: Yeah.
2: I just actually saw on Facebook yesterday that Papa John's is selling their garlic sauce in stores now. And I know a lot of people are like, ooh, yum.
3: Yes.
2: But I'm also a big blue cheese girl. And there's a lot of people that be like, ranch. No, blue cheese. This is our Be Heard today. We want to know, what food could you eat every day without really getting sick of it? Chime in on our Facebook page. You can also call or text us 803-796-2106.

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1: Food. Why do we do this?
2: Well,
1: why do we do this to ourselves?
2: It's a habit of ours.
1: It's not even lunchtime yet.
2: I'm going to run home after the show and
1: make a pizza.
2: Make me a pizza. Seriously.
1: We're talking about those foods that you could eat every day without getting sick of it. Claire chimed in on our Facebook page. She said popcorn. Mm. In fact, I tried to give it up for Lent. Didn't work out so well.
2: Yeah.
1: Popcorn is so good.
2: It is good. You know, you can go over like again. I mean, people might think that I work at Costco. I don't. But there's like, you know, you can get some of those big bags of popcorn over at Costco. That'll take care of you.
1: I love my husband, but the worst, I think, one of the red flags about him is he's not a popcorn guy. So,
2: what?
1: Like, we go to the movies, won't get popcorn.
2: Wow.
1: He's that guy will, like, just get a drink and then go sit in a movie theater.
2: So, throughout the entire movie, he doesn't even reach into the popcorn. Not even one handful.
1: Not even one handful.
2: Wow.
1: Not a popcorn guy. And I feel personally victimized every single time I go to the movies with him because I'm like, I need popcorn. It's part of the experience.
2: Absolutely.
1: He's like, no. No.
2: Whoa.
1: Isn't that...
2: That's wild.
1: Isn't that wild? It's a red flag.
2: Yeah.
1: Might have been a deal breaker at one point in time. No, I'm just kidding. Leah also said popcorn, but she said salad as well. Patty said steak, which...
2: Yeah.
1: There's a million different ways to make steak,
2: yes,
1: too.
2: I
1: think I would get sick of that after a while, though. Susan said pizza. Chad said hamburgers. Amanda said white cheddar popcorn, which...
2: Another good one.
1: I love white cheddar popcorn. There's just a lot of the same answers. Gina sent Romolo chocolates, the absolute best chocolate ever. I can't say I've
2: never had that.
1: Tried Romolo chocolate. Where is this? Oh, it's in Pennsylvania. That's why. I've never been to Erie, Pennsylvania before. This is our Be Heard, talking about those foods you could eat every single day without really getting sick of it. For me, it's salmon. Again, I have like 20 different salmon recipes that if I could eat that stuff every single day, I would just put those on repeat and it would make my life a lot easier. For LB, it's Costco pizza.
2: That's it.
1: You can go ahead and chime in with your thoughts. We'll continue the conversation on Facebook when you find us at B106.7.

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2: Keep the Midlands Beautiful unveiled a new mural yesterday at Finlay Park. The Greetings from Columbia mural has been installed in partnership with the City of Columbia. This is the third mural from the Connecting and Protecting Community series across Lexington and Richland counties. The murals are designed to instill pride among residents and visitors in the city and across the state. The mural was designed and painted by Austin Garrett Reagan with input from the City of Columbia. It's beautiful, by the way. A new outdoor concert series is returning to Columbia this fall. The Coger Center for the Arts in downtown Columbia is bringing back free outdoor concerts on its front lawn beginning in September. The concert series, dubbed the Levitt Amp Columbia Music Series, began with 4 weeks of shows this spring and will continue with another 6 weeks of free concerts from September 10th through October 15th. The concert series is sponsored by the Levitt Family Foundation, a Los Angeles-based nonprofit that promotes free outdoor concerts nationwide. The Levitt Amp series will run for 3 years with 10 weeks of shows each year. The program is meant for towns and cities with under 250,000 residents. And finally, community policing is a term that's been incorporated into the fabric of the Midlands. Law enforcement agents across our area pride themselves on being visible for those they serve and protect. That's why this summer they are continuing to interact with residents. The Columbia Police Department is hosting a handful of summer block parties. The first one is taking place tomorrow, June 12th at 4000 Plowden Road. Another one taking place on June 26th at 401 Columbiana Drive, and July 10th at T.S. Martin Park. That's three things you need to know here on the Midlands Morning Show with B106.7.
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5: A new crash coming into the First Alert Traffic Center. This one northbound lane of I-77 near the Forest Drive exit. So if you're traveling around Forest Drive trying to get onto 77 this morning, there may be a couple of delays, especially if you're getting in that northbound lane and maybe headed up towards Charlotte this morning. Otherwise, the rest of our roads looking good at this time. Take it easy as you travel this morning, and I hope your day is a great one. From the WIS First Alert Traffic Center, I'm meteorologist Chandler Jordan.
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5: Good morning, y'all. Today kicks off three consecutive First Alert weather days for our first heat wave of the year. We're going to have triple-digit feels-like temperatures this afternoon for the first time this season, and even the air temperature will get hot today. Your high tops out at 95 degrees, and when you factor in the humidity, it'll feel as hot as 101. Now, there is a low chance of rain this afternoon. It's only a 20%. There will be a stray shower, but that's it. For almost all of us, it'll be a dry day and maybe wishing for a downpour to cool us off. And try to stay cool out there into the afternoon as we heat it up. And I hope you have a great Friday Eve. From the WIS First Alert Weather Center, I'm meteorologist Chandler Jordan.
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13: If you are struggling with substance abuse, alcohol, pills, whatever it may be, first of all, it's nothing to be ashamed of. We know addiction is a brain disease, and we also know getting into recovery can be tough. Also, in case this helps, I want to tell you about a new study at a Harvard School of Public Health, which found that spiritual belief, the idea of a steady religious practice, had a protective effect from addiction. Experts we talked to told us there were probably a few reasons why this might be the case. Number one, excessive drug and alcohol use would not be the norm in a religious community, and people want to fit in. Two, a belief in a higher power provides people with hope and solace, great foils for addiction. And three, and I think there's some merit to this, regular attendance in a faith community also provides connection. Just like in AA, camaraderie and social support is often what you need. I'm Dr. Sanjay Gupta, helping you live a better life.
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1: All right, coming up next on Today Years Old, a word that I've been saying wrong my entire life. I feel like I've been lied to. And then I went down this rabbit hole of all the other words that I've been saying wrong most of my adulthood. I don't think I'm alone here. Matter of fact, when you go to the store, this is actually even printed wrong, according to history.
0: Yeah, it makes sense, though.
1: Yeah. We'll get into what this is, a couple songs, Midlands Morning Show, Kaylin and LB.

0: Morning Show with Kaylin and LB. I was today years old when...
1: When I learned, I, among everybody else I know, my mother, my grandparents, you, have all been saying ice cream wrong our entire lives.
2: What are we doing? What is it?

0: iced coffee.
1: I think that it's also on, like, again, partially the way that you were raised and how you enunciate words.
0: Right.
1: So I've been told pretty frequently, and I think it's just because of what we do for a living, that I enunciate words really well. Whereas there's some people, and when they talk, it just all slurs together. But yeah. I have made it a point that, you know, when I'm having a conversation with somebody, enunciation is really important. But to that point, it makes sense when you think about it. It's cream that is iced,
0: yeah.
1: Hence iced cream. But everybody else, it says ice cream on the box.
0: That's my point.
1: Yeah.
0: I want you to go into Publix tonight on the way home and just say, hey, could you tell me where the iced cream is and see the kind of look
1: But I don't think it's that significant of a difference, right? Where anybody would give you a look. Because, again, I think it's one of those things when you think about it,
0: yeah. It
1: makes so much sense that really that's what it is. So if you were to go into Publix and say that, I don't think anybody would give you really weird looks.
0: Yeah, there you go. Today years old.
2: Be alert traffic.
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5: A new crash coming into the First Alert Traffic Center. This one northbound lane of I-77 near the Forest Drive exit. So if you're traveling around Forest Drive trying to get onto 77 this morning, there may be a couple of delays, especially if you're getting in that northbound lane and maybe headed up towards Charlotte this morning. Otherwise, the rest of our roads looking good at this time. Take it easy as you travel this morning, and I hope your day is a great one. From the WYS First Alert Traffic Center, I'm meteorologist Chandler Jordan.
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5: Good morning, y'all. Today kicks off 3 consecutive First Alert weather days for our first heat wave of the year. We're going to have triple-digit feels-like temperatures this afternoon for the first time this season, and even the air temperature will get hot today. Your high tops out at 95 degrees, and when you factor in the humidity, it'll feel as hot as 101. Now, there is a low chance of rain this afternoon. It's only a 20%. There will be a stray shower, but that's it. For almost all of us, it'll be a dry day, and maybe wishing for a downpour to cool us off. And try to stay cool out there into the afternoon as we heat it up. And I hope you have a great Friday Eve. From the WYS First Alert Weather Center, I'm meteorologist Chandler Jordan.
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0: 7. It's time for The Daily Dilemma.
1: Ooh, this is a juicy one today from Blake in Lexington. Let's get into it. It says, hey, Kaylin and LB, talk me off the ledge here. I need some outside perspective because I feel like I'm losing my mind. My best friend of 12 years just told me she's been secretly talking to my ex-husband. Not just casually either, like full-on late-night calls, inside jokes, and he's been going to her place when he needs someone to talk to. The same ex-husband that I was married to for 7 years and divorced less than a year ago. What makes this worse is she swears nothing inappropriate has happened and that she only started talking to him because he reached out to her first after the divorce. She said she didn't tell me because she didn't want to hurt me and thought it was harmless. But now I'm sitting here wondering, why would my best friend of over a decade become the person my ex confides in? Why her out of everyone? And why hide it unless there was something to hide? She's asking me to trust her and says I'm overreacting, but I feel like there are two people in my life who were supposed to never cross paths like this behind my back. And now I don't know if I've lost a friend or if I'm just being dramatic about nothing.
2: Blake, this is the soft intro that they're in a relationship. That's what this is. She's trying to ease you into the fact that her and your ex-husband are definitely
1: anything easing about that. Saying, trust me, nothing's happening.
2: Because the next conversation is going to be like, I don't know. It just, you know, over the time that he would come over and he'd confide in me, we couldn't help ourselves. We just, you know, stop with this.
1: Right. To me, if that's the case, she straight up lied.
2: No, she's been lying this entire time. And here's the thing. Your best friend of 12 years, maybe your best friend, you're not her best friend. Right. Because best friends don't do that to each other.
1: Mm-hmm.
2: Here's when the immediate red flag to me is, I can tell you how many of my wife's friends I would confidently call on the phone to speak to.
1: Zero. Yeah.
2: The fact that you have confidence to pick up the phone and you even know this woman's phone number to call her and have any kind of conversation after this divorce.
1: Yeah.
2: Tells me everything I need to know. Who knows how long this has been going on? This might have been going on before the divorce, by the way.
1: Yeah, even if we take her at her word that nothing inappropriate happened,
2: liar.
1: The bigger issue isn't just what's happening, it's what's being hidden.
2: Yes.
1: So, 12-year friendship, 7-year marriage, both deep ties.
2: Yeah.
1: And when those two people start having casual, regular late-night calls and inside jokes, so on and so forth, that's not casual at all. That's a connection that most people would expect to be disclosed early, not discovered after.
2: And this guy's going over to your house whenever he needs a little somebody to talk to. It's happening, Blake.
1: Mm-hmm.
2: And here's the thing. Do you want a friend in your life? Even if it's platonic, you want a friend in your life who's sharing inside jokes with your ex-husband?
1: Yeah.
2: You are the inside joke person, mm-hmm. supposed to be anyways.
1: Her explanation of I didn't want to tell you because I didn't want to hurt you sounds kind of on the surface, but it also conveniently removes the ability to choose how Blake feels about it in real time.
2: Mm-hmm.
1: And I don't think that she's wrong for asking the question, oh, why out of all of the women that are in this world, why did he go to her? That question matters because it doesn't automatically mean that something romantic is happening, but it highlights the emotional overlap that exists here.
2: Oh, yeah.
1: Again, that's your so-called best friend. He chose her.
2: Yeah.
1: And she didn't redirect that back at you or set a clear boundary in the situation. She stepped into that role instead.
2: Absolutely.
1: That was a choice.
2: Yeah.
1: I don't think we have enough information, though, to confirm that it's romantic.
2: No, but to the very base of this, like you said, and we'll get more into this, the moment that guy called, she should have laughed him off the phone, immediately called her best friend and been like, you will not believe what your ex-loser just did. That should have been the combo.
1: This is our Daily Dilemma. We want to know your thoughts. You can chime in on Facebook at B1067. Also taking your calls and your texts, 803-796-2106. What is

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1: Got this message from Blake in Lexington. Conveniently, she found out her best friend of 12 years has been secretly talking to her ex-husband. She wants to know, what do I do? I feel like I've lost a friend. This friend of hers says she's overreacting, and to trust her.
2: Now, so for people just tuning in, that marriage was 7 years long.
1: 7 years
2: and
1: long.
2: And ended only a year ago.
1: Less than a year ago.
2: Yes. Yeah. So this,
1: still fresh.
2: Her ex-husband has been calling her best friend, and she's like, it's no big deal. Oh, he even comes over to my house sometimes when he needs someone to talk to. Why is he coming to your house?
1: Yeah. There is a clear thing to me here, and it was hidden.
2: Best friend is feeling guilty.
1: Yeah.
2: This is the soft launch of the relationship. She is about to reveal that this is happening. I'm telling you.
1: I hear where you're coming from, but I don't necessarily think it means that there's something romantic happening. Like, it could be one of those things where, again, they've been best friends for 12 years. And at the same time, like, she's been friends with this woman, with Blake, the same amount of time she's been married to her ex-husband. So maybe they developed I don't know. Maybe the best friend didn't see it as something that was what we are all seeing it as.
2: You were best friends with this girl for 12 years. The marriage has been 7. So you've been in her life longer than this marriage has happened. So that is your person. Like, if we are best friends, right? You are my person. I'm your person as friends.
1: Yeah.
2: It is team me, team you all the way. So when something like this happens, the only reaction is, dude, don't ever call me again. Are you out of your mind?
1: Right.
2: And then the second thing you do is to call your friend and be like, you won't believe what just happened.
1: Yeah, no, I agree with you. But I also do think that there is a point in time where when you've been with somebody for so long, 7 years is kind of a long time to be with somebody. So that's 7 out of the 12 years that they've been friends.
2: Listen.
1: Maybe they developed a friendship as well.
2: I have been married to my wife coming up on 30 years.
1: Yep.
2: I know all her friends for 30 years. They are like sisters to me.
1: Yeah.
2: If my marriage ended tomorrow, I would not call a single one of them.
1: That's you.
2: That should be most people.
1: That should be most people. It should be most people. I agree. But I'm just saying, maybe she saw it as, oh, he's my friend too.
2: Oh, boy.
1: And to her, again, she's asking Blake, trust me, you're overreacting. Maybe her ex-husband had bad intentions going into this, trying to hook up with Blake's best friend.
2: Then it should have been revealed right off the bat.
1: I agree with you. It should have been. Megan said, keeping it a secret, she knew it was wrong against girl code,
2: exactly,
1: and that you would be upset by it.
2: Oh, yeah.
1: The divorce means that you don't get a say in who he talks to or dates, but either way, distance yourself and take comfort in the idea that she knows all of his issues and they are about to be her problem.
2: Mm-hmm.
1: Jamie said, absolutely not. Girl, she might be your best friend, but you are clearly not hers.
2: Point.
1: The only acceptable answer is when a friend's ex reaches out to you is a screenshot and laugh about him in a group chat kind of a scenario,
2: yes,
1: which is your point. And trust me, I understand your point. I'm just saying that maybe this friend of hers didn't necessarily see it as a big deal because, again, they've been friends for however long they've been.
2: It's not a big deal. You've done nothing wrong. Transparency then.
1: No.
2: From the rip.
1: For sure. I agree. So maybe it was just a bad judge. It's like a misjudging moment, you know? Allie said, girl, no. What? There's something going on. And she probably only said something about it because someone feels guilty and is either in denial or is wanting you to not react so she can clear her conscience.
2: Boom.
1: This is our Daily Dilemma. We want to know your thoughts. You can chime in on Facebook. And we're also taking your calls and your text messages, 803-796-2106.

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1: I'm just going to put it out that there is a lot of naive people in this world. So Blake's ex-husband might have had the intentions of, let me get between my ex-wife and her best friend, drive a wedge between the two of them. But maybe Blake's best friend was like, oh, you know, I've known him for a long time, too. Like, it's okay that I'm talking to him.
2: But he has. He has driven the wedge between them.
1: Oh, right.
2: Because now Blake is questioning everything about this friendship, which, by the way, Blake, you have every right to do.
1: Yeah.
2: Had she said it from the rip and said, listen, Blake, I need to tell you something. And this may make you uncomfortable, but I'm going to continue my friendship with him because we've known each other for also 7 years.
1: Mm-hmm.
2: It's just a friendship, but I wanted you to know.
1: Exactly.
2: You didn't do that.
1: No, I totally agree with you. I think that the transparency is important, and that is the part where this went wrong. I think that these two comments on our Facebook page are a really great way of wrapping up our conversation today. Jenny said, in my opinion, even if your best friend truly thinks nothing is going on, something is going on. Whether it's between the two of them, one-sided by him, or him keeping tabs on you through her. While they're both adults and can pick and choose who they spend time with, I too would have to make my own choice and distance myself from her for my own mental health. You divorced him for a reason, and you really shouldn't have to explain yourself to your best friend why the situation is screwed up.
2: Valid.
1: Linda, this is a great comment. She said, while there may be nothing to hide, I'd wonder more why the ex chose her. Not knowing how amicable or contentious the divorce was, it's hard to say. But if it was a rough divorce, he might have chosen her because he knew it would drive a wedge between the two of you. It was more of a way of hurting you. It also may be a way for him to keep tabs on you. Your best friend knows all of your secrets, what you're dealing with, etc. But here's the thing. It started after your divorce, according to her. So you really have no skin in the game. And if something does happen with them, you know what he was like. And I'd assume that you went to her when you were getting divorced, so she knows what she's getting. I'd suggest gently separating yourself from her. Even though you're best friends, it's probably for the best.
2: Yeah, because you're talking, she's already told you, oh, we have some inside jokes, and he comes over to the house. Like, listen, I'm not comfortable with that.
1: Yeah.
2: You guys have inside jokes and he's hanging out at the crib?
1: Oh, I agree.
2: No, thank you.
1: This is our Daily Dilemma today. We'll continue the conversation. You can find us on Facebook and read Blake's full story at B1067.

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2: Keep the Midlands Beautiful unveiled a new mural yesterday at Finlay Park. The Greetings from Columbia mural has been installed in partnership with the City of Columbia. This is the third mural from the Connecting and Protecting Community series across Lexington and Richland counties. The murals are designed to instill pride among residents and visitors in the city and across the state. The mural was designed and painted by Austin Garrett Reagan with input from the City of Columbia. It's beautiful, by the way. A new outdoor concert series is returning to Columbia this fall. The Coger Center for the Arts in downtown Columbia is bringing back free outdoor concerts on its front lawn beginning in September. The concert series, dubbed the Levitt Amp Columbia Music Series, began with 4 weeks of shows this spring and will continue with another 6 weeks of free concerts from September 10th through October 15th. The concert series is sponsored by the Levitt Family Foundation, a Los Angeles-based nonprofit that promotes free outdoor concerts nationwide. The Levitt Amp series will run for 3 years with 10 weeks of shows each year. The program is meant for towns and cities with under 250,000 residents. And finally, community policing is a term that's been incorporated into the fabric of the Midlands. Law enforcement agents across our area pride themselves on being visible for those they serve and protect. That's why this summer they are continuing to interact with residents. The Columbia Police Department is hosting a handful of summer block parties. The first one is taking place tomorrow, June 12th, at 4000 Plowden Road. Another one taking place on June 26th at 401 Columbiana Drive, and July 10th at T.S. Martin Park. That's three things you need to know here on the Midlands Morning Show with B106.7.
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5: A new crash coming into the First Alert Traffic Center. This one northbound lane of I-77 near the Forest Drive exit. So if you're traveling around Forest Drive trying to get onto 77 this morning, there may be a couple of delays, especially if you're getting in that northbound lane and maybe headed up towards Charlotte this morning. Otherwise, the rest of our roads looking good at this time. Take it easy as you travel this morning, and I hope your day is a great one. From the WYS First Alert Traffic Center, I'm meteorologist Chandler Jordan.
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5: Good morning, y'all. Today kicks off three consecutive First Alert weather days for our first heat wave of the year. We're going to have triple-digit feels-like temperatures this afternoon for the first time this season, and even the air temperature will get hot today. Your high tops out at 95 degrees, and when you factor in the humidity, it'll feel as hot as 101. Now, there is a low chance of rain this afternoon. It's only a 20%. There will be a stray shower, but that's it. For almost all of us, it'll be a dry day, and maybe wishing for a downpour to cool us off. And try to stay cool out there into the afternoon as we heat it up. And I hope you have a great Friday Eve. From the WYS First Alert Weather Center, I'm meteorologist Chandler Jordan.
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17: Colleague of mine was telling me the other day about how their Instagram feed is filled with videos, most of them kind of funny, about how grandparents and friends tend to bulldoze new parents out of the way to get to see their baby. As a dad of three daughters, I know how life really does become all about them the moment those kids are born. But I also know parents are still people, too, who need their own attention beyond being mom or dad. And moms, in particular in those early years, can feel especially invisible in the eyes of other people. So what can you do to stop contributing to what is known as maternal invisibility? Women we spoke to said these two things were the most helpful. When people stopped to ask how they could best support them, number one, or when they took the initiative to handle certain tasks that obviously needed to be done. I'm Dr. Sanjay Gupta, helping you live a better life.
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0: It's the Midlands Morning Show with Kaylin and LB on B106.7. On this day, back in the day.
1: 284 years ago, back in 1742, Benjamin Franklin invented the stove. Thank God for that.
2: I use my stove, but not as frequently as I use my microwave and my air fryer.
1: Before the microwave, though, that you had to use the stove.
2: Yeah.
1: This guy invented so many things. It's pretty amazing how much stuff this guy is responsible for. So the stove, definitely something that everybody has needed in their lifetime.
2: Absolutely.
1: 4 years ago, back in 1982, E.T. opened in theaters. As a matter of fact, this day in history is a lot of opening movie days. 40 years ago, Ferris Bueller's Day Off. 33 years ago, in 1993, the first Jurassic Park movie. So some huge blockbuster movies that have been released during on this day back in the day. Just because, look, this is summer. This is when all these big movies come out.
2: Yeah.
1: And 24 years ago, back in 2002, the very first season of American Idol premiered.
2: Kelly Clarkson will forever and always be my favorite American Idol.
1: She's
2: the OG.
1: You combed the country for an artist that was going to be somebody that everybody loved. And once you combed the country that one time, that was it. I mean, you had a few after that have hit. Carrie Underwood, obviously Fantasia. You've had some big stars that have come out of American Idol. But recently, recently the ones that have won haven't really done much.
2: Right.
1: Right?
2: Yeah, that's, and like, if you think about it, Benson Boone was on American Idol, but then he decided to leave because he felt like he was going to be stuck in this box, and now he's blown up.
1: Yeah, exactly.
2: Kind of crazy.
1: All on this day, back in the day.

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1: All is right in the world again.
2: You know, I don't think you give enough people credit because there are times where you're like, I don't think I'm going to win this week. And I'm like, you're always wrong. Every time you say that, you always win.
1: You know why? Because I pick songs because they're my favorite songs. I don't always think that people have the same musical taste that I do.
2: No, I agree with you.
1: And this is one of those songs, like, look, Prince was the man, and he had so many bangers back in the 80s. And then he had these songs that were kind of like on the side that a lot of people loved, but they didn't get a lot of airplay.
2: Yeah.
1: This was one of those, and it happened to be the winner today. We did June birthdays.
2: Yes, and Prince, June birthday.
1: Yeah.
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3: A new crash coming into the First Alert Traffic Center. This one northbound lane of I-77 near the Forest Drive exit. So if you're traveling around Forest Drive trying to get onto 77 this morning, there may be a couple of delays, especially if you're getting in that northbound lane and maybe headed up towards Charlotte this morning. Otherwise, the rest of our roads looking good at this time. Take it easy as you travel this morning, and I hope your day is a great one. From the WYS First Alert Traffic Center, I'm meteorologist Chandler Jordan.
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3: Good morning, y'all. Today kicks off 3 consecutive First Alert weather days for our first heat wave of the year. We're going to have triple-digit feels-like temperatures this afternoon for the first time this season, and even the air temperature will get hot today. Your high tops out at 95 degrees, and when you factor in the humidity, it'll feel as hot as 101. Now, there is a low chance of rain this afternoon. It's only a 20%. There will be a stray shower, but that's it. For almost all of us, it'll be a dry day and maybe wishing for a downpour to cool us off. And try to stay cool out there into the afternoon as we heat it up. And I hope you have a great Friday Eve. From the WYS First Alert Weather Center, I'm meteorologist Chandler Jordan.
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0: Cleveland's Morning Show with Kalen and LB on B106.7. And now, another inductee into the Stupid Criminal Hall of Fame.
1: Oh, I love me some Florida. Thank you, Florida. Just thank you for being you. 59-year-old woman in Florida was arrested on Monday after she was caught stealing $300 worth of banana chips from a supermarket.
2: Ooh, okay.
1: She stole the same banana chips over multiple days at multiple locations. Each packet of banana chips cost about $6.49.
2: Okay? Not cheap, yeah.
1: No. So the woman didn't steal them all at once. According to authorities, she's been coming into the store over the past few weeks and swiping the same banana chips every time. So much so that store managers reportedly knew who she was and would limit how many banana chips they would put out because they were worried she was going to come in and clean them out.
2: Yeah.
1: Hmm. Imagine becoming public enemy number one in the dried fruit community.
2: Listen, there are some people, if they don't get what they need, they might crash out. Uh-huh. So if this lady is responsible for that, hey, police, what you gotta do.
1: Police are trying to figure out why she stole so many banana chips. So it's either she really likes banana chips,
2: which I don't blame her for because they're delicious.
1: Right. Or she's running some kind of underground banana chip cartel.
2: I don't think that that's the case, but okay.
1: Or she got confused and thought potassium was cryptocurrency. Either way.
2: Also don't think that that's the case.
1: She was arrested for shoplifting, and she is now part of the Stupid Criminal Hall of Fame.

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1: So it's time for our social poll of the day for today. And we're going to be talking about food again, because I think what's great about South Carolina is, sure, there's a lot of people that were born and raised here, but there are also a lot of transplants. We've talked about it before, how South Carolina is the top state that people are moving to.
2: Yeah.
1: So that being said, barbecue sauce.
2: Ooh.
1: What base is your favorite? 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
2: Oh, my God.
1: So I used to be a tomato-based girl through and through. And then I moved here and I got addicted to the mustard base. But here's the thing. I don't really like mustard that much.
2: No, listen, mustard is one of my all-time favorite condiments.
1: Mm-hmm.
2: And I used to put mustard on my French fries.
1: Ew.
2: Sometimes I've had
1: like
2: mustard.
1: Yellow
2: with,
1: mustard?
2: Yes. Sometimes I've had mustard with steak. Don't knock it.
1: No,
2: I'm telling you. So
1: whenever my husband makes a steak, he puts the seasonings on it. He rubs mustard on it and then puts the seasoning on it.
2: So I'm a mustard-based person through and through.
1: Have you always been like that?
2: Absolutely, yes.
1: Okay.
2: Yes.
1: Interesting. Even with all of the places that you've lived and the barbecue that there's been, you've always been a mustard-based kind of guy?
2: Mm-hmm.
1: Interesting. Okay. Yeah, I will admit I was a tomato-based girl, and then I moved here, and I developed the taste for mustard-based.
2: Yeah.
1: So this is our social poll of the day today. We want to know what your favorite base is for barbecue. Is it tomato-based, vinegar-based, mustard-based, or mayonnaise-based? You can go ahead and vote in our poll on Facebook at B1067.

0: B106.7 is the Midlands Morning Show with Kalen and LB. It has turned into absolute therapy for myself and Kalen, and we do this every Wednesday now, Wet Nose Wednesday. And yesterday we introduced you to Lipton, the most love bug of a cat that I think I've ever encountered.
1: Yeah, and if you go find us online, B106FM.com, and you click on the Wet Nose Wednesday tab, or if you go to our social media, there's like this little video that we put together of Lipton. He's 14 years old, ready to settle down in a cozy, quiet foster home or a forever home. He is 14 years old.
0: Yes.
1: But you wouldn't know that based on meeting. And he has so much life left to live, so much energy, a very easy cat to manage. He's super sweet, super affectionate, has a lot of personality. Just wants to get all the snuggles all the time.
0: Right. Now, June is cat month, right?
1: It's adopt a cat month.
0: There you
1: yes.
0: go. So here's the thing. Say Lipton is not something that you feel like you want to do because he's too old or whatever it is.
1: Because he's a diabetic, but he manages that easy.
0: Sure.
1: But regardless.
0: Go over to Palmetto Lifeline right now because of June. This is like cat season for them.
1: Mm-hmm.
0: There's over 80 cats.
1: Yeah.
0: At Palmetto right now, and they are from kitten to any range that you can think of.
1: Right.
0: There are some of the cutest cats in their area right now. I'm telling you, just go take a visit.
1: Yes. It's one of those things that you need to do.
0: Right. If you are a cat lover and you walk in there and you don't leave, I wanted to take 10 cats with me when
1: we
0: left.
1: Yeah, you did. And you brought your wife and your kids
0: too.
1: Oh
0: my
1: gosh. They were probably like, Dad.
0: They were just sitting there going crazy. And I'm telling you, do yourself a favor, go visit. And like I said, this is Adopt a Cat Month, and they have many options. And if you feel like you don't even want to take one, you can,
1: foster.
0: Actually, you can foster. They pay for everything.
1: They do. It's great.
0: If you foster a cat, they give you the food, they give you the bed, they give you the anything you need to foster this cat.
1: I feel like I have developed a lot of self-control. And if I hadn't developed said self-control, I would have brought like 100 cats home by
0: right.
1: now. I love visiting Palmetto Lifeline. They do such a good job taking care of those cats. And to your point, they have 80 cats there right now. They're at capacity. They can't accept anymore.
0: Right.
1: Because it is that time of year where all of the stray cats are starting to be born and come out and so on and so forth. And so, like, even if you have a stray that's living in your area, you can't bring them to Palmetto Lifeline because they are literally at capacity, which is why during Adopt a Cat Month, you should adopt a cat. Lipton, among all of the others. You can find out more info about Lipton and more details about Palmetto Lifeline at B106FM.com.

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9: weather. Good morning, y'all. Today kicks off three consecutive First Alert weather days for our first heat wave of the year. We're going to have triple-digit feels-like temperatures this afternoon for the first time this season, and even the air temperature will get hot today. Your high tops out at 95 degrees, and when you factor in the humidity, it'll feel as hot as 101. Now, there is a low chance of rain this afternoon. It's only a 20%. There will be a stray shower, but that's it. For almost all of us, it'll be a dry day and maybe wishing for a downpour to cool us off. And try to stay cool out there into the afternoon as we heat it up. And I hope you have a great Friday Eve. From the WYS First Alert Weather Center, I'm meteorologist Chandler Jordan.
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Hope you're enjoying your Thursday work day so far. It's Caitlin here on B106.7, keeping you company. We got Semi Sonic on the way this hour, Ella Langley, Kenny Loggins, Shawn Mendes, and the Cranberries. Right now it's Ed Sheeran. Every time.

It's B106.7, and I'm not going to lie, generally, I would have zero interest in watching the NBA Finals. However, because the Knicks are in it for the first time in many years, and because I am from New York, I felt an obligation to watch several of the past games. And what a game last night! Oh my gosh, my blood pressure was through the roof the whole time.

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Temperatures reaching into the mid-90s this afternoon, and the heat index values will likely reach the upper 90s and low 100s. So make sure you're staying hydrated. 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

0: feels like temperatures again around 103, and each afternoon just an isolated shower or storm will be possible. Better chances late in the weekend into next week. I'm meteorologist Sandra Brogan and the WIS Weather Center.
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Afternoon, everyone. First alert weather days are in place for today, Friday, and Saturday for the heat. Highs in the mid-90s today will feel more like triple-digit heat with the humidity, and Friday could be the hottest day with highs in the upper 90s and feels like temperatures around 105. Saturday, highs in the mid-90s with

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0: afternoon, everyone. First alert weather days are in place for today, Friday, and Saturday for the heat. Highs in the mid-90s today will feel more like triple-digit heat with the humidity, and Friday could be the hottest day with highs in the upper 90s and feels like temperatures around 105. Saturday, highs in the mid-90s with feels like temperatures again around 103, and each afternoon, just an isolated shower or storm will be possible. Better chances late in the weekend into next week. I'm meteorologist Sandra Brogan and the WIS Weather Center.
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0: What's it for this time?
1: This is some of the dumbest thing. Here's the thing. I'll say this. You're never supposed to touch a flight attendant, ever. I don't care what the reason is.
0: Yeah.
1: This guy's an idiot. We'll discuss tomorrow morning, the Midlands Morning Show with Kaylin and LB.

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1: Quick check on the traffic. We have a couple accidents. I-26 eastbound at South Carolina, exit 136. I-20 eastbound at Spears Creek Church Road, exit 82. And stop and go traffic. I-26 westbound between exits 108A and 107B.
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7: Good afternoon, everyone. First alert weather days are in place for today, Friday, and Saturday for the heat. Highs in the mid-90s today will feel more like triple-digit heat with the humidity, and Friday could be the hottest day with highs in the upper 90s and feels like temperatures around 105. Saturday, highs in the mid-90s with feels like temperatures again around 103, and each afternoon, just an isolated shower or storm will be possible. Better chances late in the weekend into next week. I'm meteorologist Sandra Brogan and the WIS Weather Center.
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0: B106.7 is the Midlands Morning Show with Kaylin and LB.
1: Yesterday was a wet nose Wednesday, and we highlighted Lipton, a 14-year-old senior cat who is looking for a lot of loving because he loves to cuddle and give you all the kisses. And the only thing he wants with the rest of his life is pets.
0: That's it.
1: And maybe some snacks.
0: So sweet.
1: He is up for adoption with Palmetto Lifeline. We have teamed up with them to give you an inside look into the lives of these cats and really why you adopting them or fostering them could make a difference. 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

0: 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Happy Thursday.
1: You know, there's a code, not just for girls, men alike. And the code is this. You have a best friend, you've been married, that best friend shouldn't be talking to or hanging out with your ex-husband or wife.
0: Oh, no. That should not be happening.
1: That's what's going on with Blake, as she wrote us in. She's like, not only have they been talking since we've been divorced, he's been hanging out at her house.
0: Mm-hmm.
1: What's happening?
0: What is happening? You can read Blake's full story. Go ahead and chime in on our Facebook page. Read it there, too, at B1067.

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1: 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We've been nominated for the Best of Columbia Awards with the Free Times. 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
5: Quick check on the traffic. We have a couple accidents. I-26 eastbound at South Carolina, exit 136. I-20 eastbound at Spears Creek Church Road, exit 82. And stop and go traffic. I-26 westbound between exits 108A and 107B.
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12: We've talked a lot about measles over the past year, but mumps has largely flown under the radar, even though it's been making a bit of a comeback as well. That's because fewer people are getting the MMR.

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1: These things aren't small.
2: They're not small. We'll talk more about what exactly happened, how she got to this point where she is now, and just chat more about it coming up tomorrow morning on the show. 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

0: 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Tomorrow is Friday, which means Feel Good Friday.
1: And you know what? I say this a lot. Other people are the reason we can't have nice things. I saw this story go viral on social media last weekend. Somebody called 911 to report two young brothers who were running a lemonade stand. And the situation ended up taking a much sweeter turn than what I think the person who had called 911 had anticipated it would. We'll tell you the full story, what happened, and why it ended up in a sweet fashion coming up on the show tomorrow morning.

Good afternoon, everyone. First alert weather days are in place for today, Friday, and Saturday for the heat. Highs in the mid-90s today will feel more like triple-digit heat with the humidity. And Friday could be the hottest day with highs in the upper 90s and feels like temperatures around 105. Saturday, highs in the mid-90s with feels like temperatures again around 103. And each afternoon, just an isolated shower or storm will be possible.

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1: I screwed up yesterday, and it's prompting our be heard for today.
0: Uh-oh.
1: And I'm not going to tell you how I screwed up until tomorrow morning, but that being said, what did you accidentally leave in a hot car?
0: Oh my goodness. Yikes.
1: Dairy product.
0: Oh.
1: Yeah. I'll tell you the full story tomorrow morning. In the meantime, we want to know what you've left in the car. I mean, it could be a variety of things. Water bottles, you know.
0: Yeah.
1: My chapstick has exploded everywhere. There's a variety of things that don't do well in a hot car. You can chime in with your answer on our Facebook page at B1067.

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